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A taky Kygo, Khaled a Griffin, Save My Love.

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But in the back of my head, I heard distant feet, Che Guevara and Debussy to a disco beat. It's not a

sei Wasser gemacht. Another story. A few years ago, Chris and I were in Austin, Texas, on tour in America. And we were walking through Austin, and towards us came a cowboy with a cowboy hat, the boots, the full gear. And to our amazement, he said, "Are you guys the Pet Shop Boys?" And we said, "Yeah, we're here doing a gig. What are you doing here?" And he said, "Oh, me, I'm here on Monkey Business. Just playing.

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2: 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The times we've had, you and me. Friends we've met along the way.